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1: Okay.
0: 1113 Knox Avenue, is that the Kenneth Schuler School of Cosmetology? Is for a Whiskey Mike, beige pants, blue shirt, wearing a hat. He keeps coming in and out of the building. He's been asked to leave a few times.
1: Okay.
2: 405.

4742. I believe it's the Whiskey Mike stand at the intersection of Martintown and Knox. Line of sign. We're going to talk to Kenneth Shuler first.

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0: 42405, we're walking into Goodwill.
1: For what?
0: The suspect was apparently in there.
1: The complainant advised us that he walked into Goodwill, possibly using signal scanning classrooms, acting pretty crazy. So we wanted to see if he wanted to place him on trespass from there. He's walking back up to the parking lot now, so we're going to talk to him.
2: So just confirm, that is the guy down here in the road?
1: He's walking back up through the parking lot towards us now.
2: Yeah, I see.

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1: Firm. 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

0: headquarters 408, any unit that can back him.
1: Six,
0: I walked over you. Can you do that?
1: I can respond. Let me show me 10-8 from SAS 25.
0: That's simple. 406, 408, be route to 111 Rosemary Lane, 111 Rosemary Lane. It's going to be reference to suspicious activity. Complaint is stated that no one's supposed to be living in that house and that a blue car pulled into the backyard with a female and a male both in the car.
1: Six copies. Eight copies.

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0: 408 headquarters. This is George XL, 10-24, he's moving along. All open, I'll have notice of the cast.
1: Yeah. 406, will you switch your 2 when you get a second?
2: I can give you 21 if that'd be easier.

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0: We're wrapping it up. You can probably close the cat out. There's still a couple people up here, but I'll be leaving shortly.
2: Can you call me when you get a chance?

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1: Go ahead with it.
0: It's going to be a Honda Pilot. I'll give you a second, man. Final stop's going to be Old Walton Well.
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0: 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Headquarters, this is going to be out South Carolina, TH-1784, Tango Hotel, 1784.
1: Nothing more.
2: 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All right, first computer.
1: Hello?

0: 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We run one by deal.
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1: Got it.
0: Delta, Delta 16020, DD 16020. I could be on Subaru Outback Gold. The one could be an I, I'm not sure.
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0: Air Force 460, this is going to be West Martin Sound, and departures lane, second one.
1: Tail end.

0: 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What room is he in again?
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1: 6.
0: Eleven oh one Knox Avenue, it's at Dab City for a front door activation. They don't have any key order information.
1: Cool. Is that the one that's next to Belt?
0: I'm gonna go with yes based on the address, but give me a second and I'll confirm.
1: Problem plus.
0: That's important, it is.
1: Open area.
0: Down 41, I got you in service.
1: 408, baby. All
0: right. Copy, you're out.
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0: 10-1-400, I didn't copy you. Did you advise you were out?
1: Okay, where's the area activation?
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1: Come on.

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Georgia. Zero Nancy Queen 293 ZNQ 293 Georgia on a black Kia Sprinter. We turn on the Rosemary.

0: 4696, gonna be Georgia, Carolina, South Carolina.
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1: Carolina.
0: South Carolina, 2005 Tomboy, repeating 2005 TV, South Carolina, be on a black, looks like a Chevy truck.
1: Okay.

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1: That's 10-4. We already put in a ticket.

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0: 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It's going to be a white F-150, no 28.
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0: 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Right to Saco, line 28.
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507, of course, 1086, George Avenue and Lee Place. Georgia. 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

about the report today. Not that we're shot for. Georgia. David Charles, 6490, repeating DDC, 6490, Georgia. You're on a gray

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0: unit and route to me. 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
2: Where are they supposed to be at?
0: This year, guys, Ruby Tuesdays, laying on the edge, possibly on the sonic side.
2: See some line laying in front of the front door, Ruby Tuesdays, I'll be out with an Air Force.
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1: 4-6 is out, 6-6.

0: four. Is that good? 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
1: Carson, go ahead.
0: First name, Balin, Bravo, Alpha, Lima, India, Alpha, November. Last name, Denny, then IE.
1: Yeah.
0: Date of birth, March 21st, 07, South Carolina.

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0: My bad. I'm 10-8 from bingo.
1: That's enough.

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It's got the rear hatch open. 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
0: Yeah.

0: 574. 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
0: Back on a Whiskey Frank Yankee 572, repeating WFY 572, South Carolina, be on a blue Toyota, Prius.
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3: 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What are they requesting?
2: They're requesting assistance. 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

0: 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Knox Avenue.
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0: well. 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
1: Okay.
0: People 7764. 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

0: 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Seven seven three six seven seven seven six three seven correction.
1: 322.

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1: 325.
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1: Tomorrow, you don't need a case number, right?
0: Thank you.

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1: Firm, you got one at 10:30 from Posey to Sunset Memorial.

0: $63 off. 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
1: 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Five.
0: 119 Lamar Court, 119 Lamar Court. You're going to meet with Alina Merriweather. She's advising that a Jonathan Sharpton attacked her earlier this morning around 3 o'clock. She's got knots on her head. She advised that he left the house and then came back just recently, kicking her and physically abusing her again. He is no longer on scene. She declined EMS, but she's advising her head and legs are hurting.
1: Sixer.

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1: Go ahead.
0: Well, we're not 7. It's only Walmart. Can you meet with?

0: That's going to be Gold Cross EMS. Is that our first passers?
1: Oh, 351.
0: Go ahead. I heard y'all out there. I didn't have the details, but you can call me if you want.
1: If I was just going to say, if one of y'all want to switch up and just do the lost property or found property, I can go handle that since I'm familiar.

0: 5-1-8 Quarter Service, property check.
1: She's advising that she's out of town. She got a notification that her front door was unlocked at 1:55 this morning, but on her app it's showing it's locked. She just wants one of y'all to go see and double check to make sure it's locked and then give her a call and let her know.
0: I'll be around.
2: If I want, I can ride over and take it.
1: Dark Office, 501, I got you 10-8.

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0: Headquarters, can I get a case number?

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1: 60.
0: 750 Big Pine Road, 750 Big Pine Road for a noise complaint. It's going to be the construction site next door. They're playing music so loud that he can hear over everything in his house.
2: 55 in route.
0: 10-4.
1: Appreciate it.
2: Go to 10-8, go on.
0: Yeah.
2: 5-5, I'll take care of it. 5-1-7,

0: Cover.
1: Are they calling from Big Pine, or is that where you said it's coming from?
0: I asked if the noise was coming from 750 Big Pine. He said it was a construction site next to it, so I'm not sure what his address is.
2: Oh, I'm going to go to see if we have a key holder information. They've got a shed out back that's wide open.
3: You need another?
2: No, it looks like they left it unlocked. I just want to confirm.

0: Papa wants.
1: Right.
0: I found a key holder's number from a previous alarm. He said he's going to contact Steven, who lives right up the road, and have him come down there and check it.

0: Bravo Echo. I've closed the door and secured it as best I can. It's unable to be locked. It doesn't appear it's been forced open. I think it's just broken. If they need assist, let me know and I'll come back now.
1: Cool.
0: That's for enforcement.
1: Cool.
2: What about headquarters? I'm going to assist other county.

0: 503-505.
1: Okay.
0: I was subject in the lobby wanting to speak with you.

0: 3 tonight.
1: Six, 1501 Knox Avenue.
0: It's going to be Havenwood. In reference to a vehicle that is on the walkway, the complainant advised he couldn't get his wheelchair through. 28 out of South Carolina, 806 CBJ 806 Charlie Bravo Juliet. The tan Ford Escape. Nobody's in the vehicle. Coming back registered to an Angelina Scott, 1216 Crossland Drive.
1: Perfect.

0: Tango 506.
1: Yeah.
0: Can you back around to the Power 0 Power Road? Austin has called to talk about the time. He is requesting to meet with.
1: That's his manager at 750.
0: Hey, firm. His address is 750 Speed Power.
2: Five. You want me to head out there?
1: Vehicle's five.
2: I'll take that.

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1: Okay.
0: I'm in records, or are you out by my car?

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Austin Grayville, Edgefield. 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Coming for a white truck versus a white Honda. Negative on injuries. There's no way.

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1: Okay, 10-4.
0: Go ahead. Are you 10-4?

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0: I'm out with that 1050 at Austin Grable. It's blocking the intersection.
1: Okay, well, we have no out.

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0: Can I please get you back in route to 750 Big Pine Road, 750 Big Pine Road, for a noise complaint? Your complainant, Austin Levine, advised that he's hearing bass from music at the construction site while he's sitting on his porch inside of his house. He said that he can't do anything to cover the sound up.
1: 550 headquarters. I just pulled out of that neighborhood. I didn't hear anything. Finish this one.

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0: You put me out on watch order 59. I'll be 10-8.
1: Martintown Road and Courtney. Martintown and Courtney. Complaint advised that there is a Whiskey Mike wearing a backpack and has a pillow and a blanket looking towards houses. She's advised that he's in between Courtney and Curtis on Martintown, and she wants someone to go check on him.

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0: 1835 Pisgah Road, 1835 Pisgah Road. It's going to be for a 67-year-old male who's not eating or drinking, unable to move, and weakness. His granddaughter called it in along with his daughter. EMS is responding.
1: No, EMS is responding.
0: Over.

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0: 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Can I get y'all route to 195 Edgewood Drive? It's going to be that main parking lot, possibly near Five Below, for a tall whiskey mic wearing a white shirt and black pants and wearing a hat, complaining about that he's walking around the parking lot asking people for money. The complainant said that he's acting shifty. I'm assuming that means weird.
1: How about you? Copy, shifty.
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0: Can I get y'all around the East Hugh Street at Knox Avenue? East Hugh Street and Knox Avenue. It's going to be a bicycle versus a white Ford Fusion. They're not blocking the roadway. The bicyclist is alert and talking, but he's laying on the ground. I'm going to get EMS and route as well.
1: Simple.
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0: Pardon?
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You're going to meet with Brittany in reference to an electric scooter that was taken around midnight.

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1: Go ahead.
0: 055-094-816. That's 055-094-816. Annotate her in the CAD is the driver, unit number 1. That's where the George 28 we're in.

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1: Okay.
0: Last name is Garner, that's Golf Alpha Romeo, November Echo Romeo. First name is Greg, common spelling, date of birth. 985, 8985. Cover that to the cat as a witness, please.

0: 109 headquarters, Swing Ranch, South Carolina, LA. Name, date of birth.
1: Done.
0: First name, Cornell, Charlie, Oscar, Romeo, November, Echo, Lima. Last name, Harris, Alpha, Romeo, Indigo, Sierra, A-R-R-I-S. Date of birth, May 21st, 1945, out of South Carolina. This will be Unit 2 in the cab, please.
2: Six, sir, of course. Can you start me next on rotation for the vehicle in the cab?

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0: 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Six two eight. 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
1: Never.

0: 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Tonight.
1: Bravo 2.
0: Knox Avenue. It's gonna be Walmart. Miss Laura from Park Pharmacy called advising that a Tim Almy is currently at Walmart. We've got 4 active warrants on him. Her employee, Natalie Black, is in pink scrubs. She's gonna be waiting at the grocery side to meet with y'all. In reference to him having warrants, he's wearing a plaid shirt and he's driving a red Nissan truck.
1: So, we're confirming those ones.
0: Affirm. She advised that he just walked in the store, so she's going to have the employee meet y'all to make sure he doesn't leave.

0: Z1 will be en route to Walmart as well. What kind of vehicle did he have in the parking lot?
1: It's going to be a red Toyota pickup truck. Gretchen, Nissan.
2: '50s, 1088 Walmart.
1: Walmart. 10-4.

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2: 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I'll stop and check. Yep.
0: I copy.
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0: 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They hit the alarm, but the person left. They don't pay us any attention.
1: Uh-huh.

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0: 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Because I don't see anything matching that description in the parking lot.
1: Okay. I got maroonish color Nissan pickup truck in between rows 4 and 5 on the pharmacy side.
2: The one with the Victory sticker.
1: Alright.
2: I was trying to run the plate, but my computer's having issues.
0: Give it to me.
1: Is it a Georgia tag?
3: Pretty sure.
1: He lives in Georgia. Headquarters, 10-9-8-28. Got it with it. 227 Papa Lima, 2227 Tito.

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2: So.
3: Oh, she's.

0: ACC headquarters. You show all units to an H-24 GOA from Walmart.
1: Yeah.

0: 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What kind of white hair?
1: I'm all the wind in the background, we can't hear anything.
0: In the 60s, fitting the description, white hair, plaid shirt, I think blue jeans, and brown shoes.

0: 50. 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
1: Thank you.
2: Send that picture to 109 strong as well, please.
1: Never.

0: It says DMV photo when we put him on NCIC from Georgia.
1: 10-4, the subject that the victim of the complainant showed is a little bit different photograph. This gentleman's clean cut, white hair, all white hair, short plaid, button up shirt. And he does not look like that photo. If it's him, he's dropped a lot of weight.
2: The photo I sent you.
1: I don't have my phone on me, sir.
0: It was issued on 11 of 2022.

0: Scott, did y'all locate the one you saw walking in?
1: We are walking out. 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

0: We're going to be sending an SMS to me, the subject that we saw.
1: All I heard was that we saw.
0: We're going to be telling that subject is not, the one we saw is not

0: Hey, quarter south.
1: Yeah.
0: Is that warrant going to be extradited out of Georgia?
1: Hey, firm, it says limited extradition up to 50 miles. Or just so I'm not 100% on that, it may just be 50 miles from the city limits in Carolina.

0: 503, headquarters status 25.
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3: Sierra Juliet, 1504. That's SSJ 1504. Orange Nissan front two. That's gonna be the subject's vehicle.

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2: State Transport, go ahead.
0: If y'all have somebody 10-8, can y'all have them respond to the Taco Bell on Martintown for a possible impaired pedestrian? He's wearing black jeans and a white t-shirt. He was in the restaurant, but the restaurant asked him to leave, and he's having trouble staying, keeping his balance.
3: 501, is that going to be the same subject you responded to for the alarm earlier?
4: No, they didn't give me a description. They just told me that he had left.

0: State Transport.
1: Yes, sir, Basil.
2: It was my spouse. She called me about it. The restaurant had asked him to leave, and she said he was falling on the sidewalks out there. They were worried he was going to step out into the road and get hit.
0: 10-4. Of course, I'll be 88.
3: 10-4.

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1: See, there's a homeless guy that usually stays in the bushes between Sherwin-Williams and Old Lidl. He may have wandered over there.

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0: Most likely.

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0: 6 Air Force.
1: Okay.
0: Can you run a Johnny, Carol, Charlie Alpha, Romeo, Romeo, Oscar, Lima, Lima, 411-85?

0: Executor.
1: Pardon.
0: He's got a suspended DL. He's got two warrants. Both are no accident.
1: Cool.

0: Charlotte, are you guys?
1: Three.
0: Hey, her.
1: No, yeah.
0: P88 area of 713 Thurman Way, 713 Thurman Way. Our complainant says there's going to be a Bravo Fox walking around taking pictures of homes. She's in a gray sedan.
1: Come on.
0: Hello.

Oh, well, 36 and I think we're 98. So.

0: 544, 786. Long Ralph, turning on the old Acre.
1: Okay.
0: 607, Bravo Papa, November. 607, BPN on a black and colored Nissan.
1: Okay.
0: Somewhere.

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1: 10-3.
0: Thank you.

0: Anyway, yeah, I'm going. Here's the one.
1: Go ahead.
2: Dispatch is receiving multiple calls about a car going eastbound and westbound lane going into Georgia at 6.
3: Follow two. The complainant advised that he is in the he's going the wrong way towards Columbia.
4: He's at the 6.

0: think we're confirming he's out of six.
1: My caller advised they were at the 5, my partner's caller advised they were at the 6, and 505 answered the other phone and they were pinging at the 3.
0: Right, they're going toward Columbia though, or they're going toward Georgia?
1: We've gotten multiple stories. My caller advised they were going towards Columbia in the wrong lane. My partner's caller advised they were going towards Georgia in the wrong lane.
0: Okay.

0: Station 151-63, 354 Railroad Avenue, 354 Railroad Avenue. It's going to be for a fire alarm. Building K, first floor, full equipment room, smoke detectors on 20. Stay the contact on key holder.
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2: 63 headquarters, I'll be on scene. Nothing shown from the Alpha side. Be established, come in.
1: If you want to head into the interstate, eastbound.
0: Okay.
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0: 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We got any other updates on that drive on I-20?
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0: 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Keep an eye out for him.
1: One copy.

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0: 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I'm showing you this today.
1: So.
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0: Okay, well, I've got the complainer on 21 and the male subject yelling at her.
1: Can you show me how it?
0: There are.

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0: 113 East Western Avenue, you're going to meet with Amanda Weichel. It's in reference to a Mike Williams refusing to leave the property. He's banging on the front and back door and screaming.
2: Okay.
1: Copy.

0: Mile marker 1 westbound. Got a report that a truck with a trailer is going eastbound in the westbound lane, possibly going to try to help another vehicle out. She said it's going to be between the 1 and the 3.
1: Southwest

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1: Scott.
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1: 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It was driving the wrong way to help a vehicle. You've been advised not to do that. Show me tonight.
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63 tonight. 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He's advising someone stole his identity, opened up an account, and Zelle'd money multiple times.

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0: Can you notify county to respond out here?
1: Ten four, did it happen in their jurisdiction?

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1: You know, 3718 Duchess Road, Aiken, South Carolina.
0: So what was the street name again?
1: Delta Yankee Charlie, Hotel Echo Sierra.

0: Macon County is on the way.
1: 109 headquarters, Travis Cox. Martintown, Mitch.
0: I cut you off. I copied Mitch. What was the cross? Did I switch tag?
1: Georgia tag, Alpha, Alpha, Sierra, 5, Bravo, Charlie, 8, 8, S, 5, D, C, on a Kia Sorento, Browns.

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1: 10-4, 5-4, 10-9. 5-4. Can I get your route to Martintown Road? It's going to be in the parking lot of the new Family Y. In reference to the gray Honda Accord, newer model, it's going to be an older Bravo Mike driving. Complainant advised that he was driving reckless on Martintown Road and he pulled over into this parking lot. He just wants someone to go check on him.

0: 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We'll take that.
1: Nine.

0: 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Brittany Cruz from 906 Seymour Drive called advising that she's got the serial number for that stolen scooter from earlier today. Her number's in the CAD if you can give her 21.
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0: 10-4. Disregard EMS, home thing.
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1: Right.
0: Very minor traffic accident just occurred Martintown at I-20. It's going to be westbound Martintown at I-20 exit ramp. Can you copy the vehicles?
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0: Table. 387 and a gray Nissan Murano, Georgia tag, Charles Victor Lincoln 1005.
2: That's a good copy. I got an officer in right. He said it's westbound I-20, west Martintown I-20.
0: That's correct. It's very minor. Both the drivers are here sticking around. You want me to have them move to the, Sprint? I think it's Cumberland Farms gas station.
2: That's it for if they can. I'll look off for now. Thank you.
0: Yeah, for. And copy this phone number 706-830-0578. That's my number. I'm a witness to the accident if you need to speak to me.
2: What's your badge number?
0: 111, C240.
2: Okay. 405, I don't know if you're coming on to, it's called in by Richmond County. They're going to move over to Sprint, West Martintown. It's negative injuries.
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2: 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What's the number again?
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headquarters, engine 3 is on scene, establishment command. Two-story residential structure. Nothing showing from the Alpha Delta sides. Yeah, that's

0: 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It's going to be the Starbucks for a Bravo Mike on the patio. The manager called in, said that he was intoxicated and throwing up. They've asked him to leave. He's got a gray shirt, green pants, and a hat on. They want him trespassed.
1: 4-6.

0: Because they say they had a book bag.
1: He didn't arrive that he had a book bag on, just that he had a black cap on.
0: I think Mike came in advance out of the first line. I'll be out with him, carrying a bag and a bunch of other stuff.
2: Uh-huh. 400, I'm at 25 and connector. I'm bitching

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1: KIA Vireo, we got a call about Hunter Skipper screaming in the street that he's murdering a bunch of people.

0: 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Of course, 1090 Black Mill out of Texas.
1: I have it.
0: Last name is D-J-O-U-F-O. 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Date of birth is 10-15-91. 10-15-91. 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

0: Tranquor 4-6, who'll be 67 when that subject comes home?
1: Careful. I'm looking for an ID still for him. He does have two after 71. Both of them are at different states and states of only.

0: 跑学校的那边的，哎，我俩开不上，送你爸爸，阿峰。
1: 对，我的。
0: David Jean 434 X DK 434 Black Honda Civic.
1: Demo.
0: I'll be on the eastbound on ramp.
1: Demo.
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1: 405. Headquarters 400 and 406. I found that subject. He has a driver's license status ELG out of Burlington, Vermont. 271's out of Vermont. In state vehicle only.
3: 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He said he's here illegally from Africa.
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1: He's in there, 406.

400, I'm not seeing anything from customs in here. Just one for disorderly conduct out of Williston, Vermont, and a misdemeanor for trespass out of Burlington, Vermont.

0: 4-1, copy medical.
1: Good.
0: I may see for a male having an allergic reaction to IV meds.